0: Wrapping up with the family band, one of my favorites, the Stone Coyotes from Western Massachusetts. That's Barbara Keith on vocals and guitar. The Fireman, better known as Paul McCartney and The Youth from 2008. We heard Sing the Changes 10 years after 1971 with their biggest hit, I'd Love to Change the World, from their sixth studio album, which leaned a little more acoustically, perhaps as a nod to what Led Zeppelin was doing at the time. And Nick Lowe from a Buddy Holly tribute album, Rave On, Buddy Holly. We heard Changing All These Changes. I'm Jeff. Hope you enjoyed it. And if you'll excuse me, I'm going to go change into something more comfortable. Who's Ska Radio?
1: Son of the Great One. Here's Noel Haggard.

break your soul. 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

stars, Chilean wine and Cuban cigars. 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I need me just...

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That last song was by Jerry Jeff Walker, and right up before that, Zach Brown. And we'll finish off our set with a band that will actually be coming here to Skowhegan in October of 2026 for Maine's Garlic Fest. Check them out on October 4th. Here's North County Band.

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That was the distinct and familiar sound of Norah Jones. And right up before that, former frontman for Men at Work, Colin Hay. And we'll finish up this set of the quarter hour with another former frontman. Next up is Peter Wolf, formerly of Jay Giles. And as always, thanks for tuning in. Catch you next time.

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3: 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My name is James Bean. During this hour, it's Spiritual Awakening Radio. Coming up in about 30 minutes from now, I'll share with you part two of an interview, a conversation with Tobias Churton, author of the book The Spiritual Meaning of the 60s, The Magic Myth and the Music of the Decade That Changed the World. Part two, courtesy of Aeon Byte Gnostic Radio, hosted by my friend Miguel Connor of Aeon Byte Gnostic Radio. During this half hour, harmonic overtone chant, the singing of two or more notes at the same time by an individual, is harmonic overtone singing or chant. And when you have choirs of people doing that, it is truly amazing. We'll be hearing from Jim Cole and his Spectral Voices, and David Hikes begins the set with Lines to a Great Lord. David Hikes and his harmonic choir from the album Harmonic Meetings. Welcome to Spiritual Awakening Radio.

0: That's called Arches Part 2 by Jim Cole and the Spectral Voices off of an album called Inner Tones, Mesmerizing Overtone Singing in a Water Tower. I believe that's a water tower located somewhere in Connecticut, since that's where Jim Cole and the Spectral Voices are from. Before that, All Within Your Heart and Mind, another track from that same album by Jim Cole and the Spectral Voices. And our harmonic overtone chant set began with David Hikes and his harmonic choir. And a track called Lines to a Great Lord, found on an album called Harmonic Meetings. My name is James Bean. The name of the program is Spiritual Awakening Radio. Heard every Sunday morning from 8 to 9 on WXNZLP and is repeated late night Sunday nights at midnight. Coming your way next is part 2 of the interview with Tobias Churton, author of the book The Spiritual Meaning of the 60s, The Magic, Myth, and Music of the Decade That Changed the World.
1: Now, it's these combinations, these amazing extremes, this sudden creativity, this enormous scientific advance, as we saw it, and then the other side of man, self-destructive, dangerous, the communist bloc, you know, the suppression of free thinking, the sending of people to either prison or to death or to death or to camps because they had their own thoughts in the Soviet Union. What was going on in China under the so-called Cultural Revolution, or I'd say anti-Cultural Revolution of Mao Zedong. You've got these phenomenal extremes. And that's why I say the twin pillars. Now, when you've got extremes of that order, almost like the two pillars of the Kabbalah, mercy and severity, you've got the worst and the best of man's potential. The friction that you create between that, the power is utterly enormous. And that's what you had going on. And some people were dimly aware of it, but it was that you know, it's positive and negative. It's like trying to get two magnets, two powerful magnets work, you know, create this energy between them and so forth. There's a kind of repulsion and there's the attraction factor. And people were excited. Subconsciously, they were worried. Now, I, as a child, was interesting because I never had this foreboding sense. My early life was discovering that I could speak, being taught to speak by people speech therapists who told me how to open my mouth, use it, and get air and create words and so forth. I didn't learn to speak from most people just from being around people. They pick up the rudiments of speech, but I had to be taught to speak because I had been deaf for 3 years. And with me, it was like a clean sheet, and I hadn't heard anything. So there was a very, very special, I had a very, very special perception of the period, I think. So it was unique. It was to a great extent bliss to be alive, as Wordsworth spoke of the late 1780s. It was bliss to be alive. And Australia, where I was for 2 years, was such a thoroughgoing, optimistic place. We got a very clean and wholesome sense of the 60s in Australia, I remember. It was rather depressing to come back to England in late 68, about the time the White Album came out, which has been remixed recently and created a great deal of appreciation, I'm happy to say. But actually, things had started to sort of go wrong, as it were, in the 60s by late 68. I mean, partly, obviously, it was yet another Kennedy assassination, yet another assassination of a civil rights master, as it were, Martin Luther King. These were terrible events. There was a growing sense of things getting out of control as well. But even that also generated enormous creativity. I made a list of films in the book, that movies, as you call them, movies that of that period, and it was incredible how many of the really phenomenally interesting ones came out in 1969. It's almost like an immense last gasp of brilliance, talent, entertainment value, you know, everything. Wonderful.
2: 2001, I remember.
1: Well, it was 1968. I mean, there's a film. Go and see, get a Blu-ray of 2001 and try to realize that most of that was shot in 65, 66, 67. It was almost more advanced than the Apollo program. Technically, it was an extraordinary. Kubrick went into such great lengths. He had major companies making the parts. These weren't put together by papier-mâché by the art department. It was tremendous film, very very very interesting. Although unresolved at the end, as the film was. And there was real magic. I mean, there was actual magic going on in the 60s. So you had people suddenly discovering the works of Aleister Crowley or the Hermetic Order of the Golden Dawn. I've got friends who were practicing, magical ceremonial in London in the late 60s. And you've got the beginning of the Glastonbury Festival. So you have this sort of this inchoate feeling that one of these days we're going to get all this spiritual stuff together. Obviously, LSD, magic mushrooms, affected people's awareness of what the psyche might consist of and might be capable of. And that stimulated analogous interest in visionary and spiritual writing, which is very much with us today, or we wouldn't be doing this program, I'm sure. What almost like nothing you can't say about the 60s that isn't true, good or bad. But I wanted specifically to get to the spiritual meaning of it, rather than involves a wonderful celebration. But it's a celebration in detail. I really wanted to evoke the spirit that I was aware of that had gone in the 70s that was lacking. I was so miserable when I was at school, when I was 13, 14. All my friends were listening to either, David Cassidy, Donny Osmond, but in rock it was David Bowie and so forth. And I was into the Beatles. And they said, why are you into all that old stuff? Well, that old stuff, here we are, 2018. 40 years later, and that old stuff sounds awfully new to us, because the quality shines. It's almost sad in a way to have the early part of your life lived on such a high, which you thought was going to get higher and higher and higher and better and better and better. The general projection of the late 60s was the thing that we would be living on Mars by 2000, nobody really doubted that. But there was this tremendous failure of nerve that comes over human beings at certain times. And perhaps, I think Peter Coyote said once in back in 87, he said that perhaps we'd shaken the cage of the conservatives a little too much. And there was going to be a reaction, and there has indeed been a reaction. But it is very interesting how the best of the period connects with youth, with youthfulness, with young people, people who are optimistic, people who haven't had to learn what it is to earn a living yet, and people who are not under under the burden of mortgages and the daily diet of bad news and oppressive media. They connect to it because what is it Jesus said, unless ye be as these little children, you cannot enter the kingdom of heaven. Well, the whole thing in the 50s was our children should be like little adults. They should have crew cuts and be like their parents, and they should walk in the parents' way and not deviate and not be outstanding too much and all this. And nobody likes a smart ass and all that stuff. And this floral interest in the 60s is fascinating too. Actually, I believe it came from Allen Ginsberg, the poet, who said that, look, it's a new era. When we have a demonstration, do we have to walk along waving fists and bashing people with placards and being so, why does the so-called demonstration have to be so predictable? What about making into a celebration? And he was thinking of what happens in Hawaii or India where people give each other flowers. And he said, what if we, the people we're opposed to, what if we love our enemies? Ooh, love our enemies.
2: How radical.
3: Yeah, let's bring that back,
2: Yeah, yes. We're back to the fists and the placards.
1: Yeah, yeah. I mean, look at it today. You know, I mean, and you had clergymen, and now you have clergy saying this is bad news. You know, here was Jesus teaching coming out of the mouth of Allen Ginsberg, really. Love your enemies. Demonstrate through turning the game of the world on its head, reversing the polarities, which is the essence of magic, is to reverse an order. And, you know, it was hated. Oh my God, you know, how dare they? You know, so people were afraid. I still think one of the greatest images that's come to us of the 60s was the young chap outside the Pentagon putting flowers down the M16 rifle of the people.
3: Great imagery, yeah.
1: Yeah. Who was really defending America? This is the question. Was it the guy with the M16 or was it the bloke with the flower? Very interesting. Or were they both in their own way and all that? Very, again, all too challenging for people who want a safe ride through life, you know. But there is no safe ride, as we're finding out now, because by not taking the peace and love road, we've now got the gun road to life, you know, that you show your feelings aggressively with as much abandon as you should show them when you're happy and so forth, lack of restraint. And there was a tremendous moral structure within the activism of the 60s. It was not anarchic. It was constantly accused of anarchy, but actually a lot of the demonstration was intelligent and thought through. And it's a great deal of intelligence was going on. Obviously, the innate conservatism of modern states is afraid of this power of youth. I remember Harold Wilson, the English Prime Minister in the late 60s, sued the band The Move. Roy Wood, you may remember from the Electric Light Orchestra. He sued them they made a joke about him on a record cover. And they lost all their profits from their only really very, very big hit record, which Goodbye, do you know it was Goodbye Raspberry Way or something like that?
3: I don't remember.
1: Goodbye Blueberry Way or something. Yeah, you probably don't remember. Maybe it wasn't such a big hit in the States. But anyway, Wilson was afraid, you know, and that only encouraged a few corrupt cops to decide to plant, you know, arrest the Rolling Stones and then the Beatles, and they're a bad influence on youth because they've had a smoke. Yeah. What about all the smoke that was being smoked in the 50s by everybody?
3: Exactly.
1: You know, you're never alone with a strand. What about all that smoke? That was it was recommended for people in factories that they should smoke, you know, because the workers had to be drugged up to work, you know. Get them smoking, then they can go to the pub and drink. Now you can't do either. Yeah. For your own health, of course. And we now have the health police who are constantly telling us that everything's bad for us and so on and so forth. And another aspect, the 60s, was this interest in food, some fresh outlook on food. You are what you eat. If you eat pig all the time, perhaps you'll become a pig, you know. Perhaps if you are less demanding of the food chain, it might make you feel better. Perhaps you don't need to be quite so big and all the rest of it. So, yeah, the other great thing in the 60s was the tremendous level of good humor that was about, goodwill, good humor, good willing. You find it in so many of the films, a much brighter sense of comedy and terribly uplifting. It was almost like, don't depress people. And that doesn't mean just telling them pleasing fictions. It was, we can confront reality and we'll get to the other side of it. We can transform our lives. Now, these are all great generalizations and it's me waffling and I'm sorry about that, but it's in the book. All these thoughts are given their proper shape and illustration and color.
3: You do a great job and great exposition of what happened. I mean, you write, John Lennon said the only thing the 60s was people growing their hair and leaving the same people in power. It didn't stop Vietnam. Somebody lost their nerve, right?
1: Yeah,
3: I like that.
1: I think he wasn't condemning. He got very depressed in 1970 for several reasons, but he didn't condemn the good. He was saying just don't think that because you grew your hair that was the revolution. It wasn't about superficial things. Had you changed your consciousness was the issue. And those are things we can very much engage with today. We can make another, you can never repeat the 60s. I wouldn't be surprised, though, if something analogous were to come very surprisingly out of the blue in the next 20 years. I wouldn't be surprised if we survive and we don't, destroy ourselves through acting like tribal guerrillas. Actually, guerrillas are considerably less dangerous, if you get my drift. You know, beating our chest, whoa, we're bigger than you, and all that stuff. I thought the 60s had a very, really good angle on war. I loved that line that came out, because I don't think anyone had ever said it before. Suppose they gave a war and nobody came. You know, I really think the people said things like, well, why don't the politicians go and fight the war? Why do the people have to go? You know, if these politicians can't agree, let them go into an arena with a lance or a sword or an axe, and they can hack each other to death. And why the hell should they ask anybody else to do
3: it? Yeah, let's do it today. Let's have
1: you want to fight? You go and fight. We'll watch. We'll watch. let's see you fighting. Because I don't think people, if they know anything about real war, they don't want it. People approve of wars that happen a long way away, you know, and democracies are just as capable of Kriegsspiel and warlike things as non-democracies. Many a democracy can easily rouse the people to conflict. I mean, people cheered in England in 1914 when we declared war on Germany. They were cheering. They thought, great, and it'll all be over by Christmas, and we can go back to enjoying. And, of course, they unleashed hell. And so I say this, that there should be an – I think it was another of John Lennon's whimsical ideas. There should be an international peace vote. You know, everyone can vote for peace if they want to. And if they do, then no government on earth would be able to make the people fight, you know. But I suppose they'll find another way.
3: Yeah, they always do, these people at the top.
1: Actually, I was going to say, was divide and rule is what's going on nowadays, isn't it? You split people up into
3: exactly.
1: two factions.
3: Exactly.
1: And then get them to
3: dialectics,
1: fight each other.
3: Yes. It's just, that's it. I mean, divide and conquer has always been the way of the Archons, and they're, as I say, slaves in the establishment. While we're talking about Gnosticism and keeping in line with Gnosticism, it's interesting because yes, we are. Yes, in some way. But I remember in one of our, I think our first interview, and you talk about this in this book, another influence of the 60s was the art schools, specifically in England, where people like Roger Waters and Mick Jagger and John Lennon, they were exposed to a lot of Carl Jung and Joseph Campbell, and then they're exposed to Aleister Crowley and all that, and that really influenced and expanded their consciousness. But people think also the 60s is more Indian philosophy and Eastern philosophy and influence, coming in. What would you say might be some of the Hermetic or Gnostic manifestations in the 60s? I mean, I think of Jim Morrison trying to be Dionysus. I mean, what do we have that you can see, Tobias, that manifested in the 60s?
1: Well, I think you say a lot of the culture of the time was coming out of the art colleges, particularly, rather than the philosophical schools or even the science departments. The dynamism was coming out of the art departments, that's for sure, and they were reading widely. And they were having their minds opened by visual, developing their visual sensitivity. And with that came the opening of the ears with the oral sensitivity as well. And people were reading, there were sort of books that became popular. And, William Blake starts to come in a bit. Jim Morrison is, I don't know about Dionysus, but certainly William Blake is a great inspiration for him. And
3: he named the band after, no, it was actually Nietzsche. Aldous Huxley.
1: No. Well, he's both, isn't it?
3: Yeah, because Huxley quoting Blake. Yeah.
1: When the doors of perception are cleansed, then we shall see all things as they are, infinite. And so is Huxley. But Morrison was into Blake's poetry anyway. What were you saying? What was coming out? Well,
3: Hermetic manifestations, Gnostic manifestations in the 60s.
1: Yeah, yeah, you've got Frances Yates. Her first book comes out in 60. Her first important book, that was a revolutionary book, was Giordano Bruno and the Hermetic Tradition, comes out in 63 or 64. I think 64. And that is the first book to put in almost very easily accessible terms that science grew out of Renaissance interest in magic. And that's a view that's upset many of the materialist scientists to this day. They just don't like it, you know. So because Giordano Bruno, who it's about, who was burnt at the stake by the church as an impenitent heretic in 1600, he was the first person. He wasn't probably not the first, but he became famous for saying that the universe is infinite. There's no limit to it. And he was a fervent advocate of heliocentricity, that we, you know, the sun is the center, not the earth, which is, it was, anyway, he gets these ideas from Hermetic magic and passages in the Hermetica about the dignity and divinity of the sun. And I think Francis Yates sort of pretty well starts a great deal of a new interest in things like Rosicrucianism and Kabbalah, Christian Kabbalah, Jewish Kabbalah, and the whole interest in symbols and the deeper aspects of mythology. So you've got her book starting to come out in that period. You've got sort of pirated copies of Aleister Crowley's books knocking about, many of them purely sensationalist. And I think a lot of the quality of the work that was available in the 60s was very poor, that people had to work on. I think one thing I've been trying to do with my life is to and several other people I know particularly have been trying to clean up the knowledge base for the Gnostic aspect of the study, so that the history is much more responsibly and intelligibly written, and that the correct texts are coming out rather than sort of a garbled version. I mean, a lot of the culture of that period, as it is today, is what I call paperback culture, which I simply mean that the books are sensationally written with a sort of journalistic style, and they're not properly scholarly. And my own view is that truth is always more fascinating than fiction, and the closer you get to the truth, the more inspiring it becomes. So, you know, they say never let, what is it, the truth get in the way of a good story. But the truth is the good story. The truth is the good story. I'd say never let a bad story get in the way of the truth.
3: And even then, Tobias, didn't Pink Floyd maybe tell the audience, this is very little known, but tell the audience about Pink Floyd and the idea of hypnosis.
1: Hypnosis, right, yeah.
3: Control mind or altered state, but HIP-gnosis.
1: That was the name given by Storm Ferguson, who designed the wonderful cover to Dark Side of the Moon, which I thought everybody on the planet has heard at some point. Perhaps not so much now, but it was, I think, one of the biggest selling records of all time back in 73, 74. God, it was in the charts for years. Anyway, the Pink Floyd, as they were called in 66, 67, used to play gigs to support what was called the London Free School, which was set up in Notting Hill by a man called John Michel, fascinating bloke who designed the pyramid stage of Glastonbury, if you know anything about the Glastonbury Festival. Anyway, Michel was deeply into the Gnostics and into old UFOs and ancient mythology, and he almost single-handedly created what has become, you know, sort of the New Age movement, really. But they gave classes at the London Free School, which was a free place for people to come and learn stuff, out of the way esoteric material. And Gnosticism was taught there quite explicitly. And that was really the first. I think there was about one copy you could get in the 60s of the Gospel of Thomas. Remember, the Nag Hammadi Library hadn't been published, wasn't published till 1977.
3: Right.
1: But the Gospel of Thomas had got out. People were aware that there was another way of looking at the traditional Christian religion, and that awareness grows in the 60s with an interest in archaeology and a sense that something's going to be discovered which is going to sort of transform our knowledge. So the 60s involved this kind of intuition that there was going to be spiritual revelation was on its way. I think that's part of it. And that this spiritual revelation was going to be a self-authenticating revelation. It was going to be something that happened within you. It was, as George Harrison said at the end of the decade, I don't want to believe in God. I want to see God. Then I can, you know, and now the old method of saying was, we have to have faith, my dear. You have to have faith. You can't see, you can't experience. You know, so it was the experience that this to quote Jesus again, the kingdom of heaven is nigh and within you. What did that mean? Well, I don't think it meant very much to most people, unless they perhaps were had of a questing mind and came under one or other of the influences of the period where the mind is starting to open. Minds were opening in that period in a larger number probably than before. And it certainly wasn't, there was no mass movement about it. And I don't think you'll ever get an intelligent mass movement by the nature of ourselves and things. But it was enough people got, as it were, turned on to make a difference for a time. You know, and these people took great risks, and I think there were some serious pioneering was going on, and with all pioneering, there's always a serious amount of folly, and risk and danger, and so not everybody made it to the finishing line, as it were. There were some tragedies, but there's some glorious things. I just think it was just one of the, it's all, in some respects, it's very odd. When I look back at that period and its death, it died by about 73. It's really died. Or rather, the great volatility has gone out of it, the sense of a movement. I think it is something that, it's a bit like King Arthur. It sleeps, but it's not gone for good, you know. And because I think Carl Jung was asked in 1960 in an interview on a face-to-face program in England, he said, and the interviewer was very intellectual and remote, said, do you think, Professor Jung, that in the future we will not need to be individuals, that we'll sort of become part of a great sort of whole, and we'll all be sort of part of one another? And he says, no, I don't think so. There is something in us which is not prepared to be, you know, dominated to that extent. You've got that spirit in Bob Dylan in the early 60s. He's not going to be told. He's going to be a nuisance, and he's going to stand there and be a nuisance and say, I don't buy what you're offering here. This isn't me. Where do you get this from? You know, and he not only had, of course, the attitude, but of course he had the music that were to play the Pied Piper. But you know, you then get to the old joke of film about was originally called Brian of Nazareth, you know, the one I'm talking about, the Monty Python movie.
3: Life of Brian.
1: And Brian says, you're all individuals. Yes, we're all individuals.
3: Great scene.
1: Yeah, there isn't anything you can't say, as I say, you can't turn into a joke about the 60s. And obviously that's pretty well what happened in the 70s. There was a great deal of cynicism about it that took over. And it was a bit like, you know, the Germans after the war, none of them had been members of the Nazis. Oh, no, not me. I'd not been in the Nazis. And I think in the 70s you got this. What, me wear a flowered shirt? Long hair? Good God, no. No. Somebody else, man, not me. Oh, did I say man? Oh, I'm sorry. I didn't mean to. We don't need to reproduce the 60s. We need to find out what was good about it. And that's something that is eternal and can be evoked in any period by anybody at any time. And that's what it is. It's where what the book is about is, what's the quintessence of the best of all this, the best of it, the really creative stuff. What's there? What can we draw from it that we can take into the future and light our torch in times to come? That's really the essence of what I'm trying to do.
3: Well, I think we're at the end of the interview, Tobias. So, as I always ask you, what are you working on next? I'm assuming you're not going to be writing The Spiritual Meaning of Disco.
1: You assume correctly, and I'm terribly sorry to disappoint you on that one, Miguel. My next book is called Aleister Crowley in India, and this is the one where I really wanted to explore exactly what we're talking about when we talk about Indian philosophy, mysticism, all these things, in a manner which is exciting, adventurous, but also really accurate, and will help anyone if they're thinking of going to India or exploring aspects of Indian thought and trying to relate it to Western thought. The book is really for those people, and it's a book that I think should have been written years ago.

0: that'll be out next year. And I'm now thinking of a book about what's going to happen in the future to all this spiritual stuff. I'm beginning to think it's time to make some sort of predictions, having pretty well explored the territory, I think.
1: Yeah, what's next? Maybe a machine to contact the Abraxas.
2: Well, cool, so,
1: Facebook.
2: Yeah, well, we, as always,
0: Facebook
2: we look.
0: Is just the beginning.
2: Yes. It's all out of order. Well, we look forward to your works, Tobias, and Vance, thanks for being here and joining us for this Helter Skelter.
1: Oh, it's delightful. Tobias, great to talk to you, and hope to do it again sometime.
0: Vance. Look forward to the next one.
2: And yes, yeah. Tobias, thank you very much for gracing Aeon Byte, and we look forward to your next work and, as always, next interview.
0: Lovely. Thanks, Miguel. Good luck.
3: Tobias Churton, author of the book The Spiritual Meaning of the 60s, The Magic, Myth, and Music of the Decade That Changed the World. Courtesy of Aeon Byte, Gnostic Radio. Hosted by a fellow podcaster and YouTuber, friend of mine by the name of Miguel Connor. I was actually a guest on his podcast a couple of years back, talking about the vegetarianism of the Gnostics and early Hebrew Christianity, Jewish Christianity, based on years of research, collecting all of these obscure apocryphal writings. 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You can find that at his YouTube channel, Aeon Byte Gnostic Radio. If you'd like to receive links to that interview or any of the harmonic overtone chant music I shared earlier in the hour, feel free to send an email and request that by sending me an email at this address, james@spiritualawakeningradio.com, or text me at this number, 207-358-9381. 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
12: 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My name's Captain Barney, and the name of my show is Jailhouse Blues. I'm in the old jailhouse in downtown Skowhegan, putting on some great new blues for you. Everybody out there, anybody remember Roy Head? He did that awesome blues rock song, Treat Her Right. Early rock and roll, and he could dance. I remember seeing a video of him. He's singing this song, and he leaps off a dais, off a stage, and lands on his knees, and he's just leaning over backwards. He was a rocker. Well, he passed away in 2020. He had recorded some songs to put together for an album. They never got finished. Well, they finished the album with him on vocals. I got the album. It's called Last Time Around, Roy Head. And this is a cover of a song written by Tony Joe White and his wife, Leanne White, first recorded by Tina Turner in 1989. What a history to this song, and what a great artist to perform it. Here's the late, the great Roy Head. Check it out.
13: Yeah. I like that.

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0: Crow.
1: Got money in the bank, don't let your woman draw it out. Cause she'll spend all your money and then she'll throw you out.

Hughes Taylor, the name of the artist, Beautiful Stranger, the name of the song from the album Roasted. Before that, a band from Norway. They use the initials V and BT, V being Vigdis and BT being Bla Trad. I hope I'm pronouncing all of that stuff right. They have an album out called Diamonds at the Rainbow's End Live in Norway. And that song that I played from V and BT, Here Comes That Man Again, some rockin' blues. Mick Clark in the middle of that set, Banker's Blues, the name of that single release from Bill Mick Clark. He's got an album out I've been playing, Moselle. And after we put out that album, we put out a couple of singles, and that's one of them, Banker's Blues. Originally done in 1931 by Big Bill Johnson, and that's a name he went under at the time in 1931, and later on he recorded mostly as Big Bill Brunzy. All kinds of stuff. I never know. I look it up. Every time I see a song or an artist plays a song that's a cover, I look it up, and there's so much great information, so much history with the blues. John Primer did the second song in that set, Nothing But a Chicken Wing, the name of the song from John Primer. His album is called Grown in Mississippi. He was born in Camden. No, not Camden, Maine. Camden, Mississippi. And that particular song, Nothing But a Chicken Wing, features Bobby Rush on harmonica, starting us off to late the great Roy Head, undercover angel or agent for the blues, the name of the song, and that's from a brand new release from Roy Head, the late Roy Head, called Last Time Around. I'm Captain Barney. Thanks for tuning in to Jailhouse Blues, that's the name of my show right here on commercial-free XNZ. Let's get another track queued up. We have Boogie Beast. They got a brand new album out, live album, Live at the Het Depot. Check it out.

The song is called Would You Please Shut Up? But please, please don't shut up, whatever you do. Clap your hands, stamp your feet, and make some noise. Make some noise!

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Are you ready to make some noise? Right. 1, 2, 3, 4. That's not bad at all. We're gonna try it again. You ready? That's pretty good.

Early Times and the High Rollers. They got a new album out called Fallen Angels, and the name of the track, Walk Out on Me. Before that, a couple of single releases, Pat Smilly with a song called Back in 69, and the Davidson Trio with a song called Medusa Touch. And starting off the set, Boogie Beasts, new album out called Live at the Het Depot. And the name of the song, Would You Please Shut Up? I think a lot of folks think that about some of the DJs. Well, maybe just this DJ. It's like, come on, you're playing some great music. And it is great. Thanks for tuning in to commercial-free XNZ, Huskow Radio, 90.7 FM, Skowhegan, Maine. Lots of great tunes from so many great DJs on here. Plus, when I'm on, you're going to get some blues, some rockin' blues. And I love getting it on the air for you. Starting off this final set, Strat Cat, Willie, and the Strays. Check it out.

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Once again, it's a pleasure and it's my honor to have these guys on stage with me, Pat DeSalvo, Garnet Grimm. Sadly, we lost one of my guitar heroes, Mr. Kim Simmons. We'd like to dedicate this one to all the Savoy Brown fans in the house and the late, great, one and only Mr. Kim Simmons. This is called Street Corner Talkin'.

Carolyn Wonderland. Tattoos as his talisman, the name of the song from her album Truth Is, taking us on out of here. Sean Chambers before that, great cover of Savoy Brown's Street Corner Talking from his album Live from Daryl's House Club. Peter Viteska and Blues Train did the second song, and that's At Home with the Broken Hearted, the name of the song from an album titled Songs in the Key of V. And starting us off, Strat Cat Willie and the Strays, Don't Let Him In, the name of the song from the album Don't Slow Down. Hey, thanks for tuning into my show, Jailhouse Blues, right here on 90.7 FM Skowhegan. Stick around, more great stuff coming up right now.

It's the B-Side Beat. And on this set, we have Derek and the Dominoes, David and Jonathan, Vanity Fair, and wrapping it all up will be Freddie and the Dreamers. Enjoy, folks.

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You're listening to Barefoot Wild Woman Underground. My name is Morgan Knox McLeod, and for this next bit, we're going to listen to some of the songs that have been on my playlist this past month. We're going to start this off with Ellie King and Last Damn Night.

And that was I Want You by Joe Bonamassa. And just before that, we started off our set with Last Damn Night by L. King. Up next, Steady As She Goes by The Racketeers.

That last one was No Wow by The Kills. We're going to finish off this set today with Jack White and That Black Bat Licorice. Here you go. Have a great day, y'all.

Liz Bushell and the Blue with Twice as Tall. Before that, Van Morrison. That comes from his Double Pocket latest record project, Psychoanalyst Ball. I bet he's been to that. And before that, Joss Jaffe. His new album is Sun Mountain Sea. I'm Annie. Let's take it on out with Sia, Courage to Change.

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1: 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My name is James Bean. It's time once again for Spiritual Awakening Radio. Some relaxing electronic ambient music during this half hour. At the bottom of the hour, instrumental music from Vietnam. Just gorgeous, beautiful instruments from that part of the world. Along with a few spiritual quotes, books, as well as music, will take you to new places, will expand your horizons. When you're reading ancient texts, you're traveling time, tapping into the wisdom of the ages. Dhammapada of the Buddha, Hindu Upanishads, Book of Psalms, whatever it might be, Gospel of Thomas, you're tapping into the wisdom of many centuries, wisdom of the ages. This is from the Book of the Odes, Ode 34. Where one is surrounded on every side by pleasing country, there is nothing divided in him. The likeness of that which is below is like that which is above. This is from the Emerald Tablet of Hermeticism. As above, so below. This is from Carl Sagan. The cosmos is within us. We are made of star stuff. We are a way for the universe to know itself. This is a verse from Kabir. The light of one soul is equal to that of 16 suns. And finally from Rumi, something I spotted the other day online. We are stars wrapped in skin. The light you are seeking has always been within. Welcome to Spiritual Awakening Radio.

That's called Voice of the Ancestors by Greyhawk. You're hearing Spiritual Awakening Radio on WXNZ. Before that, OFO did Vapor Drawings Part 1 from an album titled Mare Vaporium. From an album called Monument Builders, before that we heard Deceiver, a track by Losil. The show began with two tracks by Isostatic from the album Cloud Forms. We heard Across the Horizon, and the show began with Cirrus Memory by Isostatic. Before I get to this gorgeous instrumental relaxing music from Vietnam, traditional instruments played by traditional artists from Vietnam, authentic, nothing sampled, nothing electronic, nothing digital, a few spiritual quotes. In the course of his missionary activity, Guru Nanak of the Sikhs often visited foreign countries. According to local folklore, he is said to have visited Mecca in the guise of a Muslim devotee. But his not paying heed to Mohammedan etiquette nearly cost him his life. On his first night at Mecca, he slept with his feet towards the Kaaba, a holy place in Islam. He was rudely awakened by an Arab clergyman who said, "Who is this sleeping infidel who lies with his feet towards God?" To this, Guru Nanak replied, "Turn my feet in the direction where God is not." And this is from the Gospel of Judas, my favorite passage from the Gospel of Judas, a Coptic Gnostic text that was published a few years back. "Come, that I may teach you about secrets no person has ever seen. For there exists a great and boundless realm, whose extent no generation of angels has seen, in which there is a great invisible spirit, which no eye of an angel has ever seen, no thought of the heart has ever comprehended, and it was never called by any name," unquote. Gospel of Judas. Not called by any name, never called by any name. In other words, nameless. And finally, this is from the Stephen Mitchell translation of the Tao Te Ching of Lao Tzu. "The Tao that can be told is not the eternal Tao. The name that can be named is not the eternal name. The unnameable is the eternally real. Naming is the origin of all particular things." Tao Te Ching of Lao Tzu.

0: Some relaxing instrumental music of Vietnam, wrapping up this week's edition of Spiritual Awakening Radio. That was called Autumn Moon Lullaby by Tri Nguyen. Before that, two tracks from an album called The Music of Vietnam Volume 1, courtesy of the Celestial Harmonies record label. I Miss You, and a track called Nam Bo Lullaby. The set began with Thai Kham playing an experimental 29-stringed instrument called the Don Tron, used in this performance, designed by the composer herself, a very beautiful instrument. And the name of the track was Spiritual Initiation, Sounds of Silence. My name is James Bean. Spiritual Awakening Radio is on the air every Sunday morning from 8 to 9, and this program is repeated late night Sunday nights from midnight to 1 a.m. To get a copy of the playlist of all the music 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james@spiritualawakeningradio.com. 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

We are Huskow Radio, and this is Tim with Jigs, Hoedowns, and Songs O' Tragedy. Every time I sit down here with you, I try to bring you a good mix of music, and I've got some interesting music for you. Do you know the name Colin Hay? Colin Hay, of course, was the lead vocalist and major songwriter for the band Men at Work. He's got a brand new solo album out. He's had several of them, probably 8 or 9 at this point. But he's got a most recent one, which is all cover songs. So what we're going to start out with is from one of his first solo albums that was called Man at Work, where he did acoustic versions of some of the Men at Work songs. And then we're going to pick up some of the newer music that he's had and probably end up with something from mid-career of his library of songs. So let's go ahead and get started with Colin Hay. This is something called Down Under.

We started out that set with Colin Hay from his Man at Work album. We heard him do Down Under, one of the Men at Work songs that he wrote and sang. Then we heard from his brand new album called I Just Don't Know What to Do with Myself. And that is a Dusty Springfield song is the title of the album. It's all covers, and we heard him just now do a Jerry and the Pacemakers, Don't Let the Sun Catch You Crying. Before that, from the Kinks songbook, we heard him with Waterloo Sunset. And we're going to leave you with something from his Fierce Mercy album, kind of a mid-career piece for him. And this is called 1,000,000,000 Reasons. You are listening to Huskow Radio. My name is Tim, and this is Jigs, Hoedowns, and Songs of Tragedy.

I'm Annie, your mystic sister, presenting two artists with releases for 2019. That was Scott August, beautiful piece called High Desert Dreams, and his album is Beyond Summer. And the first piece was Larissa Stowe and Shakti Tribe, all for you from this radio station that plays all kinds of fabulous music.

0: We're listening to a collaboration between James Asher and Arthur Hall. They call the work Drum Distillery, and this piece is Sandless Desert. Before that, Trina Absol. She's the harpist. She did Rosebed Garden, and her CD is called Add Colors to My Sunset Sky. And the very first piece was Healing Music, Volume 2, by Valerie Romanoff. And all of those pieces were 2018 releases here on Mystic Sister. I'm Annie, and I appreciate your ears today.
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1: 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My name is Lard, here to bring you a set of no songs. Yes, songs with the word no in the title. I'm going to begin with Ann Summers. The band Ann Summers, there's actually no one named Ann Summers in the band, but the band name is Ann Summers. And the song is Uh-Oh, Oh No. So here we go.

That's Miskatonic doing No Use here on this No edition of Cell Block Rock. Before Miskatonic, we heard from The Bravery doing No Breaks, and Ann Summers kicked off this set doing Uh-Oh, Oh No. All right, I got time for one more No song. This is from the Rockwells. This is called Lonesome No More. 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

I'm beside myself, and today on the B-Side Beat, I bring you three artists. We kick it off with Chicago and Searching for You. After that, it's Stevie Wonder and Superstition. And we wrap up the show with Steve Winwood and Spanish Dancer.

You're listening to WXNZ, Who's Cow Radio, and this is the Floydster Set. Today we're going to feature Joe Walsh, a longtime member of the Eagles, and before that, a founding member of the James Gang. Also did many sessions for many people over the years. These are some cuts from a couple of his solo albums.

a couple of tunes there from Songs for a Dying Planet. And before that, a couple of tunes from Ordinary Average Guy from Joe Walsh. This is WXNZ, Who's Cow Radio.

Hey, it's time for some blues on Hooskow Radio, and this is Captain Barney, and the name of my show is Jailhouse Blues. This set features four upbeat blues tracks. First up, David Lumsden and Friends.

0: A set of four songs featuring rockin' blues. That last track was Down in Chulahoma by a blues artist you might not be familiar with, Ted Drozdowski. Before that, Teeny Tucker did a song called Love Don't Hurt. And Sari Shore did a song called Maybe I'm Fooling. Starting off the set was David Lumsden with a song called You're Ruining My Bad Reputation, featuring Wayne Carter on vocals. We're keeping the blues alive at WXNZ. So thanks for listening to my show, Jailhouse Blues. I'm Captain Barney.
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You are listening to the one and only WXNZ LP Skowhegan Who's Skow Radio. I've taken a little bit of a hiatus, but I am back. I have so many new wonderful songs, well, new to me, that I really want to share with you. So if you've never listened to my show before, my name's Kate of the PB and Jams variety, and basically I just have a variety show here, and each week I kind of pick a different theme to focus on. So this week we're going to just be listening to some indie tunes, some new indie music that I've really been digging lately. So we're going to start off the set with a song called Gift by the band Loving, and after that we are going to go right into the song called Secrets Cellar Door by Radical Face. Stay tuned.

0: also touched the dead before.
1: All right, folks. Next up, we have a song by Pedro the Lion, and it's on his 2004 album called Achilles' Heel, I believe. This is the opening track to the album. It's one of my favorite songs by Pedro the Lion, and it's called Bands with Managers. And after that, you are going to hear one of my favorites that I haven't listened to this band in so long, but they're called Band of Horses. And the song that we're going to be listening to is called Is There a Ghost? And this is a band that I used to listen to all the time when I was a kid. Really popular for me in high school and even a little bit before that. And it's just been really nice to revisit them lately. So I hope you enjoy. Thank you so much for listening to Community Radio, and I'll see you next week.

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You have tuned to the best little station that could, Volunteer Community Radio in Skowhegan. This is the Dancing with Jan show, and we're going to play some Sippy Wallace in this set. You don't hear that on commercial radio. Here we go.

Sippy Wallace, boy, does she have a set of pipes on her. We started out that set with Caledonia Blues, You've Got to Know How, which Bonnie Raitt covered on one of her productions, and I'm a Mighty Tight Woman. Yeah, that is really something. Coco Taylor up next, live in Chicago on Huskow Radio, WXNZ, Dancing with Jan.

Oh, yeah. Coco Taylor and her blues machine. That was recorded live in Chicago, an audience with the Queen. Well, she indeed is. All hail the Queen. You've been dancing with Jan on WXNZ, Skowhegan, your local community station. 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

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My name is Lard, here to bring you another set of songs from my show, Cell Block Rock. Today it's going to be all about the females. Going to bring you four female-fronted bands today, starting off with a band called Sydney York. And that is not any of the performers' names. This is a band made up of two females. One was an opera singer named Brandy, another one was a bassoonist named Krista, and they joined forces and put together this group called Sydney York. It's part glitzy pop, part avant-pop, and part fun. So here we go, I'm going to bring the song, track four for you. It's called Electro Love. It's all about the ladies here on Cell Block Rock today on Huskow Radio. Thanks for listening, folks.

Shinobi Ninja for you right there, doing What If Times. And the lead singer there is Baby G rocking out right there for you. All right.

my programs here at the Huskow. But I'm going to start off with the last track, which is probably the best track on the CD. It's called Chop. So here we go. Brand new, not brand new, new to me anyway, and probably new to you. Jaden James and The Hunger, right here on Huskow Radio, where music and art will always set you free.

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Jitterbug Jimmy, Mr. Meaner here with a few selections from one of our favorite bands and their great album, Legend of a Band, 1989. That's right, it's the Moody Blues.

Moody Blues and Legend of a Band, 1989. And it went out to all of Hooskow's listeners, fans, and supporters. 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We started off with Your Wildest Dreams, followed by The Story in Your Eyes, and that last one was, of course, I Know You're Out There Somewhere. We're facing the music on the one and only Hooskow Radio, WXNZ, right here in Skowhegan, Maine. Mr. Meaner and Jitterbug Jimmy saying, thanks for tuning in. Hope you like this set, and keep on the sunny side.

Hello out there in Radio Land. This is Ivor, this is Country Folk, and I am broadcasting with 100 watts of power from the top of Bigelow Hill. From the shores of Sibley Pond to the hills of Mercer, from the S-curves in Moscow down to the rock band where you enter the highway in Fairfield, this is WXNZ. Today we're going to be listening to some of the music of Jimmy Buffett. And Jimmy Buffett had just turned 40, and he is pretending to still be the happy-go-lucky pirate that he used to be. And so here's one. He's trying to convince himself that he's not making music for money.

This next one is called Trying to Reason with Hurricane Season. And there's a road in Florida called A1A that runs out through all the different keys all the way to Key West. And if you're out there, hurricanes hit hard.

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Well, I'm DJ Time Walker, and you're listening to Jazz Beat on Huskow Radio. Derek Frank from the 2024 release Origin Story and the song Cul-de-Sac. I started with Red Coat from the 2024 release The Red Coats 2 and the song Tilt-A-Whirl. And now we're going to a tune from Jeff Beck's 2001 album You Had It Coming and the song Rosebud. 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

Maybe not today or even next year, but before you know it, you'll be saying, is this all there was? What was all the fuss? Why did I bother?

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'Cause you're gonna die. 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
0: This may come as news, but it's time. You're gonna die. You're gonna die. By the time you hear this, I

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1: We're so glad you're joining us for another edition of The Great Escape with Greta
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0: Greta, that was a great song by the bluesman Willie Dixon singing 29 Ways off the Rare Blues CD. Before that, you heard Lucinda Williams singing Change the Locks.
1: Next, we're going to play a song by Maria Muldaur telling us about Bessie's advice.

You were just listening to Maria Muldaur telling us all about Bessie's advice that she received in a dream. Now we'll be leaving you, good listeners, with a tune by the artist Train. He wrote this song based on Simon and Garfunkel's song, 50 Ways to Leave Your Lover. Train is singing 50 Ways to Say Goodbye off the California 37 CD, released in 2012.

Hey, we've got you as a captive audience listening right here to good old WXNZ. Now, I dedicated a module already to the music of the Tuba Skinny Jazz Band. Here's part two, continued. With Yes Sir, That's My Baby.

Tchau, meu.

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I'm Lard, here to bring you another edition of Cell Block Rock. It's my daytime show here at the Hooskow. Going to start off the program today with something from a band called King Leg. From the CD Meet King Leg, released in 2017. This is the lead track. It's called Great Outdoors. Thanks for listening to Hooskow Radio, folks.

That's Ailey Jane for you right there from their CD from way back in 2006 called Never Been Better. You just heard Will Never Be Satisfied. Going to get to another one of those in just a second, but I'm going to let you know before that, you heard it from Grandin Noble doing the Bone Church. Sego did Fool Around, and King Leg kicked off this set of Cell Block Rock doing Great Outdoors. All right, one more from Ada Jane for you right now. This is also off the same album. This is called High Too Low. Thanks for listening to Husker Radio, where music and art will always set you free.

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I'm beside myself, and today's show features three songs from the Cape Brothers. We kick it all off with Music Making Machine off their 1976 album, In One Eye and Out the Other. We follow that up with I Just Want to Sing off their 1975 self-titled album. And we wrap up the show with Give Me a Reason off their 1977 album, The Cape Brothers Band.

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1: 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I'm Jan, and this is the Dancing with Jan show. 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

Steel Pulse on Hoosegow Radio. Reading the liner notes on that, a dear friend of theirs was sentenced to 6 years in prison for singing the lyrics off that album. They're all about justice for all. Hope you've enjoyed that. We heard Who's Responsible, Ravers, and Blues Dance Raid. All right here on Dancing with Jan on your favorite community volunteer station. We are WXNZ, Hoosegow Radio. Thank you for listening and tell your friends.

Butchie Bow Wow here with another edition of Busted. The first Busted song of this WXNZ set is the David Bromberg Band doing I Will Not Be Your Fool from the 1976 album How Lady a Play Till, which is a double LP. Dancing with Jan has played some of the acoustic sides, but this is most definitely an electric Busted song.

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I'll be so long gone and forgot that my flesh will have turned and returned to the nutrients and elements and the molecules from which it originated. I mean to say that the genus and species of worms that used to crawl in and out of the sockets of my eyelid holes will vanish from the face of the earth. I mean to say I'll see the earth leave its orbit. I'll wear the rings of Saturn for a ring around my little pinky. 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I'll see everyone you ever knew, loved, touched, stood next to, heard of, smelt, felt, dreamed about in your life or any of your descendants' life, down to 168th person, roasted and tortured in hell for 1 billion trillion years, 16 eternities, 27 forevers, 11,000 years after that, before I will be your fool.

Next up, The Animals from 1965, doing The Story of Bo Diddley, a song I fell in love with as a 14-year-old, that highlights Eric Burdon's knack of descriptive storytelling, something he would use many times in his long career, namely San Francisco Nights, Sky Pilot, and Spill the Wine.

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And you got discs like

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Bo Diddley visited this country last year. And we were playing at the Club of Go-Go in Newcastle, our hometown. And the doors opened one night, and to our surprise, walked in the man himself, Bo Diddley. Along with him was Jerome Green, his maraca man, and the Duchess, his gorgeous sister. Now we're doing that. We're doing this number. Along with them came Rolling Stones and the Mersey Beats. They all stand around digging it. And I overheard Bo Diddley talking. He turned around to Jerome Green. He said, "Hey, Jerome, what do you think of these guys doing our material?" 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Please show me to the ball." He turned around to Dutchess and he said, "Hey, Dutch, what do you think of these young guys doing our material?" She said, "I don't know.

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3: 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Going to start you off with the Cory Morrow Band from Austin, Texas.

That was Widespread Panic from Macon, Georgia, produced by Johnny Sandlin, who also produced the Allman Brothers and was actually in a band with the Allman Brothers called Hourglass years ago. Before that, we had Angela Straley from Austin, Texas, a Texas blues gal who I saw at the North Atlantic Blues Festival a couple, 3 years ago. She's tremendous. And then we had the Everly Brothers, the purveyors of brotherly harmony, with The Price of Love and some really good harmonica in it. And starting us off, we had the Cory Morrow Band, also out of Texas, with The Preacher. This has been the Cant Dog Dave Show on Huskow Radio, and we'll see you again.

Well, here we are once again. Spring is springing, and we're coming in from the cold here on Hooskow Radio. You're about to be Tim Turnized.

close. It's all about coming, man. Coming in from the cold with Bob Marley and the Wailers. Coming to Los Angeles, Arlo Guthrie, live from Woodstock in 1969. Finally, Bush come down and couldn't get it right by the Climax Blues Band. And that's how it all ends here. You've just been tintronized here on Huskow Radio.

several years back, I caught an interview with Dan Fogelberg talking about the history of his music. He seemed to favor the work he did later in his career and indicated that he wasn't overly excited about his first album. I personally liked his first three by far and away the best, and have a special fondness for his very first album. That one was called Home Free, and that song you just heard, Stars, was off of that album. I guess just goes to show, what do I know? Dan Fogelberg was a musical savant. So anyway, next up, here's Peter Brown. Enjoy.

That was James McMurtry helping us finish off this set of the Quarter Hour, song called Restless. Hope you liked it. Till next time.

tuned into WXNZ, we are Central Maine's commercial-free community radio station. My name is Lard, here to bring you another edition of Cell Block Rock Blocks. This time it's going to be a block from The Cure. Yeah, this English band started out way back in 1976 and has gone through countless lineup changes, but the one constant is and always has been the singer Robert Smith, who is also widely credited with founding the whole goth look and sound. But I'm going to play some of their more upbeat stuff for you, though. From The Cure's 1985 release, Head on the Door, this is In Between Days. So thanks for listening, folks.

from The Cure's self-titled 2004 CD, That's the End of the World. Why Can't I Be You and In Between Days were back there as well on this Cure edition of Cell Block Rock Blocks. And in case you're wondering, the band is still going strong and have announced tour dates in 2019 and supposedly finishing up on a new album as well, so I look forward to that. But for now, I'm going to wrap up this block from another one from Kiss Me, Kiss Me, Kiss Me. This is Hot, Hot, Hot. So thanks for listening to Huskow Radio, where art and a whole lot of dark black mascara and eye makeup will set you free.

Hello again, friends. It's Jeff. It's the Arrested Development Show right here on WXNZ Skowhegan, Hooskow Radio. Been listening to a lot of different things and got some random tracks here for you. Let's kick things off with someone named Rufus Dusall.

Wrapping it up with the big brassy sound of Vicky Tafoya and the Big Beat from 2015, Never Let Me Go. Jeremy Ivey before that, Nashville songwriter, making his debut album at age 41. We heard Diamonds Back to Coal. Jeremy getting helped out by his spouse, Margot Price, there on that track. Soul revivalist The Untouchables gave us Free Yourself from 1985 and got you up on the dance floor with our first track, You Were Right, from Rufus Du Sol. Big dance track hit, especially in Australia, for those of you who are interested. And if not, I'm Jeff, and hope you enjoyed it. And I'll catch you on the flip side with another edition of Arrested Development, and hope you'll keep it right here on WXNZ Skowhegan.

0: Hey, it's time for some blues on Hooskow Radio. This is Captain Barney, and the name of my show is Jailhouse Blues. This set features three rockin' blues songs to get them socks a-rockin'. Starting it off, Tommy Castro and the Painkillers.
1: We're gonna rock this one.

Gosh, that featuring three blues rock rockin' songs. That last song, Buffalo Bayou, was by the Chase Walker Band. That's from their 2014 CD, Unleashed. Three teenagers, a power trio, rocking it. In the middle of that set, Alistair Green did a song called Three Bullets. That's a live track. And starting off the set was another live track, a song called Shaking the Hard Times Loose by Tommy Castro and the Painkillers. We're keeping the blues alive at WXNZ. I'm Captain Barney. So thanks for listening to my show, Jailhouse Blues.

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1: Hey, this is Maury, and I want to remind you, if you or anyone you know is struggling with mental health or in crisis, there are people that are here that care, and in our community, you're important, and we want you to know that. 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
2: 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Today, a little blues for you. His Magic Sam.

That is Taj Mahal from his first album, self-titled. That's with Jesse Ed Davis on guitar there for him. We started with Magic Sam in his West Side Soul album, followed by another tune from him from Black Magic. And then in there after that was Charlie Musselwhite from the Stand Back album. This is WXNZ, News Cow Radio.

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We are Central Maine's commercial-free community radio station. My name is Lard, here to bring you another edition of Cell Block Rock. Today we're wrapping up the mega block of U2. This is part four. Now, after years of experimentation, U2 looked to simplify their sound, and in October of 2000, they released their third masterpiece, All That You Can't Leave Behind, which featured their first hit in many years called Beautiful Day. And it's kind of a return to basics of their sound, return of the band all playing in one room and being recorded together. And also featured this single. This is called Elevation. So thanks for listening, folks.

off of No Line on the Horizon, that's U2 with stand-up comedy. Before that was Vertigo off of 2004's How to Dismantle an Atomic Bomb, and Elevation was back there as well, the Tomb Raider mix, by the way. All right, I'm going to get time for one more. In 2014 and 2017, respectively, U2 released two companion albums, Songs of Innocence and Songs of Experience. Off of that latter album, I'm going to bring you Red Flag Day. But first, a couple of U2 facts for you. U2 has released 14 studio albums, selling 170 million copies worldwide, making them one of the best-selling artists in music history. And they have won 22 Grammy Awards, which is more than any other artist in history. And hopefully their career is only getting going. Hopefully they're going to be around a long, long time. So here we go. Off of the last album, this is Red Flag Day, right here for you on Cell Block Rock and Huskow Radio, where art and U2 will set you free.

0: 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Jeff here with the Arrested Development Show, arresting your development since 2016, right here on Hooskow Radio on WXNZ. Skowhegan, going to double down today, starting with Dave and Ansel Collins.
1: I am the Magnificent. I'm back, but the shaker was so boss, most tunnering,

Fading out, we finished up with the Kaz from 1979's Candy O album. We heard Double Life. Memorable, of course, for the Alberto Vargas

0: bringing African sounds to Western ears. Thomas Dolby played on that one, among others. And the Jamaican duo Dave and Ansel Collins from their album Double Barrel. And let me read the opening lyrics for you, because I'm sure you've heard it and have often wondered. I am the magnificent. I'm backed by the shack of a soul boss. Most turnin', stormin', sound a soul. I am W-O-O-O. And there you have it. I'm Jeff. Hope that one doubled your pleasure. I'll be back right here on your community radio station, Huskow Radio.
1: 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And today we bring you today's soft sounds, pure magic, from 1983 on a KTEL Presents album. We bring you All This Love from DeBarge, The Other Guy from the Little River Band, Heart to Heart, Kenny Loggins, and Heartbreaker from Dionne Warwick.

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1: 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Jitterbug Jimmy here with Face the Music and some tunes by the Dusty Chaps, off their 1976 vintage vinyl album, Honky Tonk Music. Here we go.

More music, less talk. We started with Too Many Pretty Women to Love Just One, followed by Rounder, Heatstroke, The Kiss of the Hops, Back in the Woods, and that last one was The Hoochie Coochie Man's Been Hoochie Cooed. The Dusty Chaps and Honky Tonk Music, Vintage Vinyl 1976. 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Thanks for tuning in and keep on the sunny side.

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Alonzo Spirit Band.

two of the best songwriters in Fleetwood Mac teaming up together, Christine McVie and Lindsey Buckingham, and they collaborated in 2017, and they simply called their album Lindsey Buckingham, Christine McVie. And that was Red Sun. Squeeze before that, Pulling Muscles from the Shell, and the Alonzo Spirit Band from Hawaii, and Lost and Found. Betty Moon from Chrome.

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1: 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This is Spin Mall. Sit back, relax. Got some nice, slow, sultry tunes. Starting with something from Melanie DeBasio. She's a Belgian jazz singer. Name of the tune, Down.

The last song was Ivo Dimchev, Bulgarian singer, very fluid queer performance artist. Name of the tune was Ot Varium Oce. Before that, we had Macario Martinez from Mexico, 2025. The name of the song is Suena Lindo Corazon, which is Dream Sweet Sweetheart. And we had Regina Spektor. She is from Soviet Union. Name of the tune was The Call. That came out in 2009. And we started that off with Melanie DiBiasio. She is Belgian jazz singer. Name of that tune was Down. We're going to go out with one more tune here on Spin Mall. Name of the singer, Hindi Zara. She's from Morocco. Name of the song is Beautiful Tango. Thanks for listening. Until next time.

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Spin Mall here. I'm going to play you a few songs by Paul Quinn. He hailed from Glasgow, Scotland. He was a singer in the band Borgie Borgie in 1983. He moved on from there and started playing music with Edwin Collins, a guitar player from Scotland. And this is the cover they did together, released in 1984. It's Pale Blue Eyes, which is a cover of Velvet Underground song Lou Reed wrote in 1965. Check out his voice.

I hope you've been enjoying the vocal stylings of Paul Quinn. He hailed from Glasgow, Scotland. Wiki writes that he was active musically from the early 80s up until about 1994, and then he got out of music, which is unfortunate because what a great voice he had. His tune we heard last was Have You Been Seen? Before that, Darling, I Can't Fight. And we started that set with Pale Blue Eyes, his cover of Velvet Underground's tune. Thanks for listening to Spin Mall. Until next time.

This is Tim, host of Jigs, Hoedowns, and Songs Old Tragedy, right here on WXNZ Skowhegan. Let's go ahead and start with the first album. Here is called Conversations in Swing Guitar, and that's pretty much what this set's going to be in. Some great duo guitar work. This first is from Duke Robillard and Herb Ellis. Let's see where this starts here. This is something called Jivin' in Rhythm.

0: Yeah, that was Duke Robillard and Herb Ellis. Duke Robillard, you may know, he's more of a, usually a blues kind of guitarist. You hear him on a lot of things that are much more bluesier than this. Herb Ellis, of course, a guitar giant, played with such people as Oscar Peterson, Billie Holiday. He played with Louis Armstrong, Ella Fitzgerald. But this collaboration with Duke Robillard really swings, really quite a great piece of music. They got the two Martys with them, a gentleman by the name of Marty Ballou on bass and Marty Richards playing drums. Just some great music there from Duke Robillard and Herb Ellis that is on the Stony Plain label. And that's, wow, really, that's a 24-year-old album. I didn't realize it had that age on it. But yeah, that's been out there a little while. Again, Conversations in Swing Guitar. That's kind of what we're hearing this morning. Next, we have the great guitar legend, Mr. Lenny Bro. You may know the tragic Lenny Bro story. Grew up here in Maine playing with his parents as part of a country gig, and then went on to become a legend in guitar world with such people as Chet Atkins giving great acclaim to Lenny, saying how great he was. And then he died tragically, drowned, I got air quotes around that, in a hotel pool in Los Angeles. The pool was up on the top floor of the hotel, and he was found dead floating in that pool, and there's still lots of controversy of whether, kind of like the Richard Thompson, did he fall or was he pushed, so to speak. So anyway, yeah, some great stuff from coming up for you. This is Lenny Bro and Richard Cotton. Not the greatest quality of recording here, because this was done in a club in Nashville, Tennessee at the Bluebird. It was recorded by the second guitarist, Richard Cotton. And so that while the quality is not top-notch studio quality, it still shows some great interaction between these two. This is something called Scrapple from the Apple.
1: One, two, one, two, three, four.

The great Lenny Bro with Richard Cotton right there in Nashville, Tennessee in 1977. This is Tim. You've been listening to Jigs, Hoedowns, and Songs Old Tragedy. Thanks for listening. Coming up next, more great music here on WXNZ right here in Skowhegan.

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1: Hey, it's time for some blues on Hooskow Radio. This is Captain Barney, and the name of my show is Jailhouse Blues. This set features three slower-tempoed blues songs. Starting it off, here's Michael Osborne.

Three slower tempoed blues songs. That doesn't mean they don't rock. That last song was by Amanda Fish, sister of blues rocker Samantha Fish, performing a song titled Blessed. Before that, Chase Walker Band did a song called Good Day for the Blues. And the first song I played was titled It's Your Move by Michael Osborne. We're keeping the blues alive. So thanks for listening to my show, Jailhouse Blues. I'm Captain Barney, and this is commercial-free XNZ.

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My name is Lard, here to bring you another edition of my show, Cell Block Rock, today. I'm going to start off with something from a band called Dinosaur Feathers. From their CD, Whistle Tips. This is a nice track. It's called Pillars. So thanks for listening to Huskow Radio, where music and art will set you free.

That's a band called No Kona right there. That's a title track to their 2015 CD, Long Gone Song. All right, before that, you heard from Antennas Up from their CD, The Awkward Place. They did Lights Out, like the vibe on that one. And kick off this set of a Cell Block Rock, you heard the Dinosaur Feathers doing Pillars. Okay, I got time for one more for you right now. It's a band called Alberta Cross. This is Wasteland. So thanks for listening to Cell Block Rock here on Commercial Free XNZ.

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0: And that was Def Leppard, and that song was Die Hard the Hunter. And before that, it was Too Late for Love, and we started the set off with Billy's Got a Gun. 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

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My name's Jan. This is the Dancing with Jan show. We're going to get a little spotlight on the Drifters today. Enjoy.

I hope you've enjoyed your time on the dance floor with the Drifters. We started out with Dance With Me, Up on the Roof, Under the Boardwalk, When My Little Girl Is Smiling, There Goes My Baby, and This Magic Moment. You've been dancing with Jan on Huskow Radio, WXNZ in Skowhegan. 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

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My name is Kim, and we've got an interesting collection of songs today at the surprise party, randomly selected from my collection of music. We're going to start off with The Who.

Okay, well, that was Rod Stewart with First Cut is the Deepest. Before that, we had PJ Harvey from her Rid of Me album. The Breeders were before that from Last Splash. And we started off with The Who singing Substitute. I'm Kim. Thank you for listening.

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My name is Morgan Knox McLeod, and I'm grateful to be here and a part of the WXNZ community. Oh, it's a beautiful sunny day here in the studio, and I'm hoping that we can start off our set with some great tunes that uplift, motivate, and make you smile. First, we're going to start out with Stay Wild by the Shook Twins.

And that was Punta Comita, or Dancing for the Answers, alternate version by Nick Mulvey. Before that, we had Olala by Blanco White. And we started our set today with Stay Wild by the Shook Twins. Up next, The Pool by River Wireless.

That was The Pool by River Wireless. That's the end of the time we have today together. I am grateful to be here. I hope you are enjoying your day and remembering to be kind and help others. I'm super proud of our little community, and it's a blessing to be here. And I hope you see growth and change all around. Happy spring. This is Morrigan Knox McLeod, and you've been listening to Barefoot Wild Woman Underground.

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2021 gave us a new album from Mayer Hawthorne called Rare Changes, and that was from it, Only You. Duran Jones and the Indications from their first album, and that was Smile, and Smokey Robinson with his classic Quiet Storm. Whitney was first, that's from Candid, their album of covers from 2020, and the song Rain. I'm Annie, and let's go to another song from Duran Jones and the Indications. I heard them perform this live, but it has yet to appear on any album. We hope there's another one coming out soon.

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I'm Lard, here to bring you another edition of Cell Block Rock. No real theme to the program once again today, just a bunch of songs I like, and I hope you will too. I'm going to start off with something from the Jealous Creatures. They put out a CD in 2012 called Bazooka. This is a cool track off it. It's called Hurry Up. Thanks for listening, folks.

That's Hunter and the Blackjacks for you right there. Doing Jubilee. Before that, you heard Carolyn Wonderland doing Open Up and Bleed. And the Jealous Creatures started off this set of Cell Block Rock doing Hurry Up. All right, I got one more for you right now from a band called Exit Verse. This is Pull Out the Nails. Thanks for listening to Hooskow Radio, where music and art will set you free.

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And on this edition, it's AKTEL presents Star Power, kicking it all off as the Little River Band. Enjoy, folks.

cancer. And my name is Larry. And I like a woman that loves everything and everybody.

quick recap of that show. We started it all off with the Little River Band and Help Is On Its Way. Hot brought us Angel In Your Arms. The Floaters had us floating with Float On. And Alan O'Dave wrapped up that set with Undercover Angel from the 1977 release from KTEL, Star Power. Hope you enjoyed the show. And now back to more great programming on WXNZ Skowhegan.

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That is Lara Lynn from her album, The Avenues. We started with Jesse Winchester and his album, A Gentleman of Leisure. And then on to Maria Muldaur from her album, Steady Love. And then Leanne Womack from her album, I Hope You Dance, with her cover of the great Rodney Crowell song, Ashes by Now. This is WXNZ, Who's Cow Radio?

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I'm Tim, and this is Tim's Junk Vinyl, and we're starting things off with Sam the Sham, I'm In With the Out Crowd.

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0: 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This is Tim's Junk Final, and we started that set off with I'm In With The Out Crowd, Sam the Sham. After that, we had I'm The Coolest from Alice Cooper Goes to Hell. Then we heard two songs by The Kinks, Permanent Waves off Misfits album, and then Destroyer off of Give the People What They Want, and you'll hear more of what you want at 98.1 FM, The Hooskow. Thank you.
1: This is the story of a young couple in Portland, Maine. Waiting for her husband, Don, to return home from work, she reaches for a can of anchovies. As she spreads the tiny fish across a piece of lettuce, she notices a small note at the bottom of the can. Written on it is a telephone number. Curious, she dials and is told,
2: "Don't move, lady. We'll be right over."
1: Placing the phone back on the hook, she turns to see three smartly dressed men standing in her kitchen doorway. Before she realizes what is happening to her, she is rolled tightly in long sheets of cellophane, transported to an international airport, and placed on a waiting jetliner. All this being too much for her to comprehend, she passes out. Upon awakening, she finds herself in a strange, foreign-speaking nation. Alone, fearing her escape impossible, she seeks comfort in the arms of a confidential agent. With a trace of her kiss still warm upon his lips, he betrays her to the hands of three scientists who are engaged in diabolical avant-garde experiments previously performed only on insects and other small, meaningless creatures. Using her as their subject, they are delighted with the results. For the first time, a human being is transformed into a...
3: Shh!

0: back in Portland, Maine. Her husband, Don, now chain-smoking 40 packs of cigarettes a day, sits at a local bar and has a few beers with the regulars. Bored, everyone's attention turns to the television set that just hangs from the wall.
1: Welcome to Bowling for Dollars.
0: Suddenly, Crazy Al says,
2: Say, Don, there sure is something familiar about that bowling ball.
0: To which a terrified Don replies,
3: Oh my God! That bowling ball! It's my wife!
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5: 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It's time to get Tumtronized. Tunage right now from the 70s and into the 60s. And I'm sure you'll remember these fine tunes. Steely Dan.

Yeah, songs of consternation from the 60s and the 70s. The Beatles, Think for Yourself, Guess Who, No Time, and of course Steely Dan with My Old School. Well, it's time for a WXNZ Extra.

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1: Hello out there in listener land. 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
1: 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I'm Ivor, and today we're going to be listening to some more of Hank Snow. And Hank Snow was from Nova Scotia. Hank became a steward and fisherman off the Grand Banks of Newfoundland, where he was entertained by translating his shipmates' experiences into song. He also hauled lobster out of the North Atlantic, and he worked on the docks. Life, as he saw it, was rarely easy, and before long there crept into his ballads the deeper, more violent sentiments of a man against nature, which are today part of his trademark. After barely escaping death by shipwreck, he gave up the sea to become a lumberjack. And then he made it, and he adopted his name, the Singing Ranger, and he became a feature soloist on the nationwide Canadian Farm Hour. And he then came to the United States and had a place called the Rainbow Ranch just outside of Nashville. He actually was on the billet with Elvis, and he was discovered by Colonel Parker just before his big hit with Elvis. So we're going to listen to what always happens in these sad, sad ballads, Ben Dewberry's Final Run.

And we'll finish up with Somewhere Along Life's Highway by Hank Snow. Hope you liked it. See you next time on Country Folk.

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1: 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Like us there and follow along. All right, today we're going to feature some artists that all have kind of Maine connections. We're going to hear from Jason Spooner. I believe he still lives here in Maine. We're going to hear from the most recent release from Mr. Slade Cleaves. He was originally from down in the Sanford, Maine area. He's now calling the Hill Country outside of Austin home, Austin, Texas. And then we're going to hear something from an upcoming Ellis Paul album. That album is due to come out in the summer of 23, but we're going to hear something off that. So let's go ahead and start with Jason Spooner Band. This was recorded at Stone Mountain over in Brownfield, Maine. Something called Simple Life.

Yeah, some nice music there. Slade Cleaves is really putting out some truly fine music right now. His most recent is called Together Through the Night, Together Through the Dark is the name of it, Together Through the Dark. And just some really fine songwriting on here. On another show, we'll be hearing some other songs off this. He's got a great story song on this new album called Arnold Nash. I want to tell you the story about Arnold Nash sometime. I'll let Slade tell it to you. Just some great music coming up from there. All right, and Jason Spooner Band, I most recently saw him opening for Richard Thompson down at the Waterville Opera House, so probably 6 months ago or so. Put on a really fine opening solo act there. He does tour a bit with his band around Maine, so if you get a chance to see him. And then I last saw Slade Cleaves was in a very intimate show at the South Solon Meeting House. Just a very quiet, intimate show with him. So, all right, let's get back into the music with Ellis Paul. Ellis, of course, grew up in northern Maine, up in Roostook County. He's now calling, I think it's North Carolina home, and tours out of there. He's got an album coming out in 2023 called 55. I believe that is like, he's like Adele. He's naming it after his birth year, not birth year, his age. There we go. This is something that addresses, it addresses gun rights. Let's see what you think about this. This is something called When Angels Fall from Ellis Paul.

That was Ellis Paul. 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My name is Tim, and this has been Jigs, Hoedowns, and Songs O' Tragedy.

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That was Erica Scherger here on WXNZ Skowhegan. And up right before that, Keith's Country Satellite. Say that three times fast. And we'll finish up this set of the quarter hour with Robert Earl Keen, who's coming right up.

0: 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So much music, so little time.
1: I'm Time Walker, and this is Jazz Beat, Modern Sounds, new releases in jazz and techno and funk and stuff. Here, from the 2016 release, Mirage, is the band Digitalism, and the song The-ism.
2: Oh yeah, they call him Mr. Easy Come, Easy Go. It's a fact, Easy and Jens, they be rocking the show. The dynamic DJ.

hit you with that digitalism. Digitalism. Digitalism. Digitalism. Digitalism. What you want?

Well, that was Bonobo and Totally Enormous Extinct Dinosaurs from their 2021 EP. The song was 6,000 Feet. The other side of the song Heartbreak that I have already played on Jazzbeat. Before that was also a 2021 release from Omega Man. That was Rebel Rock featuring Ikenna and Roddy Radiation. That was the queued up remix. I started this set with Digitalism, going back to the 2016 Mirage album, and The Ism was that song. I'm going to leave you off with one more song to wind up this set of Jazz Beat, late night version. Here is Mark Feldman from the 2021 album Sounding Point and the song Maniac.

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1: We're about to face the music of John Mayer. 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Jitterbug Jimmy and Mr. Meaner here with some real nice blues for you to enjoy. Starting us off from the album Battle Studies 2009, here's John Mayer with Heartbreak Warfare.

Blues with John Mayer. Nice. We started out with Heartbreak Warfare, followed by Friends, Lovers, or Nothing, both from the album Battle Studies 2009. And that last one was Vultures from the album Try 2005. Going out to all you fans of the blues, it's Face the Music on your favorite radio station, WXNZ, Skowhegan, where art, music, and the blues will set us all free. Mr. Meaner and Jitterbug Jimmy here. Thanks for tuning in, and keep on the sunny side.

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0: With Rootin' Tootin' Putin out of control, so many people are hurting. Humanity shouldn't have to bear the hurt, but that's one thing that happens as we travel down the corridors of what is known as life to reach the end. But what does it all mean? So many times I question, the older I get, the more I question. But only you can determine where it's all gonna go.
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1: Okay, I am DJ Time Walker, and we are going to listen to some tropical rhythms that span decades, starting with a couple tunes off this 2024 compilation release, Tropical, featuring songs from some movies, starting with Ennio Morricone with Bianco e Nero from the 1964 movie I Malamando.

Well, there you go. There's a really cool mix of tropical rhythms spanning the years. We're listening to Yam Yam with the song The Spectacle from the 1997 album and still no hits. Before this was a tune off the compilation album Tropical, released in 2024. That was Zeno Vukelic with the song Squillo. Ring off a 1965 movie from that name. Before that, Funkin' Lotta was Sambadrome off the 1996 Red Hot and Rio compilation album. Before that, from the Best of Sergio Mendez, the song Casa Forte, which goes back to 1968. And I started this jazz beat show featuring tropical rhythms with Ennio Morricone and the song Bianco e Nero. And from Benedetto Giglia, the song Balearic Operazione. I'm DJ Time Walker. Thanks for listening to Husqvarna Radio.

This is DJ Time Walker and Jazz Beat. I've got some jazz for you, some new releases, starting with Cecilia Smith from her 2023 album, The Mary Lou Williams Resurgence Project. Here is sketch number one, Truth Be Told for MLW.

That was James Brown, the guitar player, from his 2022 release Song Within the Story, Sands of Swing. Before that was Cecilia Smith, and I've got one more tune to wind up this set of jazz here on Jazz Beat and WXNZ, Huskow Radio. Here is Douye from her 2023 album, The Golden Sakere, and her take on I've Got You Under My Skin.

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You're listening to Huskow Radio from Skowhegan, where music and art and dance will set you free. This time for the Dancing with Jan show. I know several people who've told me they enjoy hearing some B-sides from Jimmy Buffett, so here we go. This CD, I don't think, ever really had a big hit. It's called Off to See the Lizard. And we're going to start with Carnival World on XNZ.

0: Jimmy Buffett on Who's Got Radio. As you know, I'm a big Buffett fan, true parrot head. Yep, been with him a long time. So that was from Off to See the Lizard, not one of his big commercial successes. We heard Carnival World, Take Another Road, I Wish Lunch Would Last Forever, and Changing Channels. 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
1: Andy Scheinman here on the Quarter Hour.

Stranger, hear me talk. Listen to what I have to say.

That was Cody Jenks, adding a little country flavor to this set. And up before that, a band called Yardshine. And we'll finish things off here at the quarter hour. Here's someone that goes back a little ways, J.D. Souther. Till next time.

Mirrorball is going. Time for a slow dance. So if you have somebody near you that you enjoy a slow dance with, please invite them. In fact, all of these are new blues.

Very romantic atmosphere here in the studio with that mirror ball going. I hope you enjoyed that extended slow dance featuring the Knickerbocker All-Stars, Darcell Wilson on vocals. That was Talk to Me, Talk to Me. Rochelle Koba did Good Old Heartbreak, and Neil and the Vipers, More Than Ever. And their album is called One Drunken Kiss. I'm Annie. I think that we'll finish up this set with the Pistol Annies.

And now Deborah Mann, this is from her CD Full Circle, the music of Joni Mitchell, opening track, Black Crow.

Now, there's a gentleman who has listened to a lot of old Blue Eyes, Frank Sinatra, in his life. That is Seth MacFarlane. Yes, the gentleman responsible for the animated program Family Guy. And he has a couple of albums of this kind of swing music. This is In Full Swing, the most recent one from Seth MacFarlane. We also heard from Glenn Gray in the Casa Loma Orchestra with Sunrise Serenade. And Deborah Mann did Black Crow, opening track of her CD of all Joni Mitchell music. I'm Annie, and now let's wrap up the set with Jennifer Lee.

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That's Beck from Hyperspace and Star. Scott Waters before that with Save My Life, parenthesis, like poetry. George Harrison, of course, with Something, and Tennis at the start. That's from Swimmer, their latest one, Matrimony 2. I'm Annie, and next up, the three sisters comprising the band Joseph. This is from Good Luck Kid, their latest, and it's called Half Truths.

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2: 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And I've got a nice, a little more of a progressive set with this set. These are 2017 releases, starting with Beata Pater. Fire Dance is her CD, and here's a tune called The Quest to kick off this set of Jazzbeat.